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0: Ella Langley and Morgan Wallen's 2 week number one, number six this week, I Can't Love You Anymore.
1: I'm Hardy, here this week with Lon Helton. 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
13: Mr. Panda Pants, have you ever seen a kerfuffle?
14: 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Quite the entertainment.
13: 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Like Bigfoot?
14: 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Like the Tasmanian Devil. I call it the Kerfuffle Shuffle.
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0: Fuffo, what?
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0: Your happy plate,

Taylor Swift is up 3 to number 4. I knew it. I knew you. We're counting them now with Hardy as we get back to the countdown at number 3. Stella Lefty in Boston. On a

0: Sella Lefty again at number three, Boston.
1: I'm Hardy, here this week with Lon Helton. Coming up, Lon and I will have the number one song in the USA.
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8: 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I'm John Morgan of Morgan & Morgan. In my professional career, I've represented thousands of people who've had herniated discs and issues with their neck and back, but never fully appreciated what they were going through until it was my turn. 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I understand. Morgan means more.
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3: 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What we consider a catastrophic accident. 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You're going to be trying to get back to normal. 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
4: Tonight, we'll have mainly clear skies. We'll fall to the mid-70s. Stay pretty warm tonight. And more heat expected all week long with very limited rain chances. High pressure is really building again. Expect to bounce around between mid and upper 90s for highs. I'm meteorologist Matt Standridge.

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4: Tonight, we'll have mainly clear skies. We'll fall to the mid-70s. Stay pretty warm tonight. And more heat expected all week long with very limited rain chances. High pressure is really building again. Expect to bounce around between mid and upper 90s for highs. I'm meteorologist Matt Standridge.

0: Do-gooders come in all walks of life. 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

0: Do-gooders come in all walks of life. 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
5: Tonight we'll have mainly clear skies. We'll fall to the mid-70s. Stay pretty warm tonight. And more heat expected all week long with very

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5: Tonight we'll have mainly clear skies. We'll fall to the mid-70s. So stay pretty warm tonight. And more heat expected all week long with very limited rain chances. High pressure is really building again. Expect to bounce around between mid and upper 90s for highs. I'm meteorologist Matt Standridge.

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5: Tonight we'll have

Mainly clear skies will fall to the mid-70s, so stay pretty warm tonight. And more heat expected all week long with very limited rain chances. High pressure is really building again. Expect to bounce around between mid and upper 90s for highs. I'm meteorologist Matt Standridge.

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0: It is about 3 minutes after 5 o'clock. We are Quinn and Tracy Lee. Hope your morning's gotten off to a great start. Thanks for starting it with us.
1: Yes, and this is a very concerning message I've gotten. They're fake, they're fabulous, but how will they look on Quinn? What are you going to do to me, and should I start running now? I think by 7:10 when this is happening, I'll be at the door.
0: Oh, we'll have to wait and see. Coming up at about 5:40, US 96.3's trending. It was a unanimous vote. And they better be glad because they'd have had to deal with us.
1: Absolutely. But in the next 10 minutes, teachers share the oddest compliment that she's received from students. And I'm a little scared.
0: I think it's great. Wait till you hear that. Good morning. It's US 96.3.

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0: 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Tracy Lee is talking about Ole Miss football, so somebody save me, please.
1: I know it. It's the week, y'all. It is the week. LSU, and more importantly, stupid Lane Kiffin is coming to Oxford, and I can't be on social media this week. Like, I can't do it. I've got to temper my reactions.
0: How far in advance are football schedules made? Because they could not have thought this was a good idea to send him back to Ole Miss so soon.
1: It's been a year.
0: Yeah.
1: And we knew. I mean, I know. And I know football. Quinn's like, you would think you played for the team. I feel like I do.
0: Like, you have the passion for this team. And I respect it greatly. I think it's awesome. But my gosh, you are talking about them like you have put money down on this, and I'm pretty sure I have not.
1: I have not put money down on it, and I don't know why I'm so invested in it. Welcome to the SEC, my friend. We all feel this way about our football teams.
0: So we're talking school this morning, yeah. But you've got a video that I gotta say made me chuckle.
1: Yeah,
0: and I don't really chuckle, but it's a good video. What exactly is going down?
1: Well, it's a teacher. She has a reputation in the school that she just found out about, and I gotta be honest, like, she's not mad about it at all. Listen to this.
2: A fellow teacher just came up to me and was like, "Hey, so your name came up in my class," which horrifies me, but also intrigues me. And I was like, "All right, cool. In what context?" And he goes, basically every student thinks that you would be one of the best teachers to last the longest in prison. and that's a flex.
1: I gotta be honest, it is kind of a flex.
0: Oh, yeah. That's like when I was in school, the Hunger Games was first starting out. Oh, yeah. So it's like, that feels like the equivalent of like, yeah, I feel like you'd win the Hunger Games. That's a good compliment.
1: Yeah, the teacher, she is owning it, though. So good for her, I guess. Let's see what that's it.
0: I mean, there's a little bit of concern there. It's like, we think you'd last the longest in prison.
1: Well, you know, you gotta do what you gotta do.
0: You can make a shiv out of anything.
1: So, teachers, as you're heading out this morning, maybe that could be a goal for you in your classroom and your school. Why they were talking about that, I don't know, but she's owning it. So, good for her.
0: I mean, we talked about teachers all the time when I was in school. Most of the time it was that we had this one teacher who was older than life itself,
1: yeah,
0: who I think shared a seat with Moses back in his elementary days. But the thing is, he refused to shake anyone's hand. He refused to high five. He insisted on everybody giving him a fist bump.
1: Okay.
0: And we were like, that's the ultimate sign of how you know you've made it at the school, if the teacher gave you a fist bump. And then we talked about him again a couple years later after I graduated, and I ran into him at a local Mexican restaurant, and he shook my hand instead of a fist bump.
1: Oh my gosh, you're a grown.
0: And I was like, I'm a grown. This is it. That is the peak sign of being an adult.
1: That's awesome. On a complete flip side of that, coming up in the next 10 minutes, I just realized I have something in my pants that's not supposed to be there. Details coming up.
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4: It was just after midnight when Lindsay Dickerson was driving home from work on Highway 18. She spotted a wrecked vehicle with three patients, and one of them, a child, had been ejected from the car with a severe head injury. Lindsay's an EMT and volunteer firefighter with Utica VFD. She's also a mother of two, and in that moment, on the side of the road in the middle of the night, she took command. She called 911 and air care directly, and then called her fellow volunteers. By the time help arrived, Lindsay had already been holding that scene together, calm and focused for every second that counted. All three patients made it out. That's a frontline hero. 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

0: 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It is Quinn and Tracy Lee.
1: All right. I don't know how this got here, but it's in my pants. And it really is a mystery, and we need to figure it out.
0: I don't think we do. I feel like we could talk about literally anything else.
1: No, I need to know, because I don't know how it got there.
0: Hey, what's between my toes? Let's talk about that.
1: Tucson.

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0: US 96.3, your hometown country. It is Quinn and Tracy Lee. And Tracy, here's an HR violation for you. What the heck is in your pants?
1: Okay, that's fair, but it is very mysterious how it got there.
0: That's concerning.
1: Because I literally do not know. Hold on. I think it's good that we have this. So I was eating popcorn this morning, okay? And I mean, some of the popcorn kernels, they kind of fail. And I thought I picked them all up. And then there was something in my pants. I have a popcorn kernel inside my leggings, like in my pants on my front thigh. I don't know how they got there. How does it get there? How did it get in my pants?
0: Your guess is as good as mine, Tracy Lee.
1: Here's what I think happened. This is a little too much TMI first thing in the morning.
0: No.
1: Here's what I think happened. And I apologize, Quinn. We haven't known each other that long.
0: Right. Yeah. Okay.
1: My underwire broke yesterday.
0: Of course.
1: In my bra while I was at church. So I have on a new bra today. Everything is lifted and separated. So I think that when I was eating the popcorn, some of it fell into under my cami, like right. My tank top, and then went down the cami into my pants and has now ended up on my thigh. Do you ever deal with this?
0: I can confirm that no. I have not dealt with this. No, I don't think.
1: I'm going to tell you right now, more women

0: deal with this than they say. Stuff falls in places, and it's like you're getting dressed for bed at night, and you're right. Like, where did all this food come from? It's because everything just kind of accumulates.
1: Ain't gravity horrible?
0: I can't be the only one. Please tell me I'm not the only one, because I feel bad.
1: No, please don't comment on this. I don't need to be walking around wondering. I wonder what she has in her pants. I wonder what she has in hers. That's not how a guy should be going through life.
0: All you need to do as a friend is just look at me if you smell it and just be like Orville Redenbacher, Tracy. And then I'll go take care of it.
1: To all my coworkers, from here on out, you just 30. If you hear me ask Tracy Lee what she has in her pants, because I can smell it. She told me to.
0: What I meant. So anyway, good morning. 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
8: It is a warm, dry start this morning across central Mississippi. Again, we'll be climbing well into the 90s, but it may feel like it's up to 110. That's why we have more heat alerts in place. Most of us will stay dry, but be on the lookout for an isolated pop-up shower storm later into the evening. I'm meteorologist Matt Standridge.

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It is Quinn and Tracy Lee, and coming up in trending, two songs away. Amazing news out of Nashville involving one of the greatest of all time. Again, two songs away on US 96.3.

0: and Morning Matt. 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

0: Mayor Quinn and Tracy Lee, your hometown country, US 96.3.
1: Okay, a little much. Take it back. A little bit. It is 5:40 in the morning, Tracy Lee. Okay. I'm asking for just a little bit less here.
0: All right. Hey, sup. It's Quinn and Tracy Lee.
1: Somehow that's more.
0: All right, fine. This is what's trending.
1: A few days ago, the Metropolitan Nashville Airport Authority, which, like, is the ultimate authority, voted unanimously. They are renaming the Nashville International Airport in honor of me. No, I'm kidding. It's Dolly Parton.
0: Of course they did. I'm glad it was unanimous.
1: Yes. Now, there's a two-year waiting period before a building could be named after someone who had passed away, which... Why?
0: I don't know.
1: That's really weird. Like, who came up with that rule?
0: Like, do they have to make sure?
1: Like, are they like, we have to do a background check on Dolly Parton to make sure there's no, like, faux pas?
0: I don't know.
1: Like, in the end, she actually was Cruella De Vil. Like, what's the secret? It's Dolly Parton.
0: Right.
1: Her name is Dolly.
0: Right.
1: What is the worst thing someone named Dolly could possibly have done? Anyways, the vote has actually bypassed that step. I should have read that part before I started making the jokes. They bypassed that step, so it's going to be named officially after Dolly Parton. There is no announcement on the official name, though. Dolly Parton International has been, like, the main one that people are talking about.
0: Yeah.
1: But it does also change what airports are known as in terms of flights, because there's, like, I think it's, like, a three-letter.
0: Yeah, because Jackson is J-A-N.
1: Yeah, so I don't know if they have to do it so it stays what it is, if there's a different committee for that, because I'm sure changing that is not easy.
0: Yeah.
1: More details to come, I guess. They are making that decision. I am glad I'm not in charge of it.
0: Yes.
1: But we are very happy to see that it's Dolly Parton.
0: That's what's trending.
1: And coming up just after 6 o'clock, we got the three things that you need to know.
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0: 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Good morning. 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
0: Good morning. We hope you're having a great morning. Thank you for starting it with us, by the way. 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

0: 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Single Again from Josh Ross. It is Quinn and Tracy Lee.
1: All right, coming up at 6:20, is this in bad taste or am I reading too much into it? I really think it's in bad taste.
0: I don't have an opinion on it because I don't quite understand it. Coming up around 6:40, we got the good stuff. And trust me, it's extra good because you could win something while doing something good.
1: And in the next 10 minutes, we've got the three things you need to know to get your day.

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1: I know. I thought about that yesterday because you've had short weeks the last 2 weeks.
0: Apparently, that is not the norm. I just picked the best time to start a new job ever.
1: You did. All right, let's hit this. This is the three things you need to know. So I don't know if you heard about this, but a new study suggests that exposure to light during sleep, even at very low levels, may negatively impact your heart health. There was this study done, and the authors of the study found that individuals exposed to light levels of more than 3 lux, and I'll explain what that is in a second, experienced changes in the shape and function of their heart muscles compared to those who had no light exposure at night. And what they're talking about with a lux, it's roughly the equivalent to moonlight or a light bleeding under a closed bedroom door.
0: Oh, so all of our hearts are doomed.
1: That's pretty much. Do you sleep with the light on?
0: No, I don't sleep with the light on, but at the same time, I'm just, there's just natural light pouring into my room.
1: Yeah. Well, I think with our phones too going off, and then my grandmother always slept, turned the bathroom light on, and when I would ask her, she said she left it on so Jesus could see where he was going when he came back. So I don't think he needs that.
0: I don't want him to miss me.
1: I know. I don't think he needs that.
0: But he is the light.
1: that's why I'm like, the more you read the Bible, the more you're like, this doesn't make sense.
0: Our grandma's the best.
1: Yes, they are.
0: Tonight on TV, the 78th Emmy Awards are on at 7 p.m. on NBC. Mariska Hargitay, a.k.a. Olivia Benson,
1: yes,
0: who has been a cop longer than I think I've been alive.
1: Yes.
0: She will be hosting the Emmy. She looks amazing, by the way.
1: Yes, she does.
0: I don't think she's

0: age.
1: Not at all.
0: And it's not fair because I've done nothing but age.
1: Thank you.
0: Yeah. Yes. You're welcome.
1: Thanks.
0: Also on tonight, that will destroy the Emmys in the ratings, mm-hmm. is the first night of Monday Night Football. Kansas City Chiefs host the Denver Broncos, which is expected to be a great game.
1: Yeah, I'm excited about this. I kind of want to see Kansas City play. And they did an interview. ABC did an interview with Patrick Mahomes and Travis Kelce prior to the game.
0: What?
1: So we'll kind of get to see a little behind the scenes. And they do talk about the wedding. So
0: yes, Travis that's Kelce's what wedding. NFL fans want to hear all about is Travis Kelce's marriage to a pop star. That's they just spent the last 4 years complaining about her.
1: Yes.
0: And they're going to talk about her on the very first. All right, you know what? No, let's move on.
1: Well, here's some good news everybody wants to talk about. Ella Langley's song Choose in Texas just keeps rewriting the record books. It just spent its 21st week at number one on the Billboard streaming songs chart. This breaks a tie with Little Nas X and Billy Ray Cyrus's hit Old Town Road to become the second longest running number one in chart history. The only song still ahead of Ella is Mariah Carey's All I Want for Christmas Is You, and it has 26 weeks at number one. So if she can hold on for just a little while longer, she'll be tied.
0: Now this is exciting, but also remember what time of year it is. That means as soon as Choose in Texas runs out of steam, which I'm not hoping it will,
1: right,
0: the Mariah Carey song is going to be taking its place. So
1: I don't want Mariah Carey to win it. I want Ella to win it.
0: You don't want her to win the thing she has won for the past 30 years?
1: Yes. That's the three things you need to know. And coming up in the next 10 minutes, is this in bad taste or am I reading too much into it? I think it's bad taste. You decide on US 96.3.
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0: I'm irrationally mad and invested in this, and it really has nothing to do with me. 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
1: I want you all to know right now, she is genuinely mad at this.
0: I am mad about this, but I need to know if I'm overreacting or if there is a reason to be, okay?
1: Oh, you are definitely overreacting, but go on.
0: You don't have all the information yet. Just hold on. All right. Prince Harry allegedly wants to buy Princess Diana's famous revenge dress for Meghan Markle. Okay, now here's the story behind the revenge dress, if you don't remember. There was all this speculation that Prince Charles at the time was hooking up with his old flame Camilla, which is now the queen consort. I can't even get into that. But they were all like, da-da-da-da-da, and he was cheating on Diana. Well, when he finally came out and admitted that, Diana steps out in this little bitty black dress. It had the sweetheart neckline hit in all the right places with a sash over to the side. And she's basically walking out like, I'm sorry, you cheated on this. Like, it was a total revenge dress from Diana, okay? Well, this is the reason Harry wants to buy it. For Meghan, because he thinks Meghan understands that so much that his mom wore it to clap back at Charles and Camilla and an institution that had made her miserable. So in Harry's mind, he thinks Meghan understands that story better than almost anyone. I'm sorry. Are you kidding me? Are you kidding me? Listen, I had high hopes for Meghan Markle and Prince Harry. Love Prince Harry.
1: You did?
0: I did.
1: I'm sorry,
0: I got up early.
1: Honest.
0: I watched the wedding. We saw all the Commonwealth things that she had on her veil. I was invested in it. We're like, this is it. An American becomes a princess. Like, this is our chance.
1: But she was never in line for the throne.
0: But she'd still be a princess. It doesn't matter.
1: No,
0: she was marrying a prince.
1: He got

0: He got demoted.
1: But that's because of Megan. That's because of her. And now they've lost their minds. And the very fact he wants to buy Diana's dress because Megan understands what it's like. Are you kidding me? Megan wasn't cheated on publicly in the whole world's eyes with Camilla, of all people. Look at Diana and look at Camilla. I'm so invested in this. And I know I shouldn't be this lit up about it, but I am. It's wrong.
0: So anyways, this is US 96.3, your hometown country morning show. My name is Quinn, and Tracy has lost her mind. I have no opinion on this in any way, shape, or form.
1: Well, you should.
0: This isn't even your country. This isn't even, it's not your country that you're complaining about. But also, at the same time, it's a dress.
1: Quinn, you are trying to put logic into this.
0: His mom wore.
1: It was Princess Diana.
0: She wasn't a princess at the time because weren't they divorced?
1: Your 90 days are not up.
0: Whoa!
1: I'll send you
0: Tracy
1: back.
0: Just mentally threw a knife at me. Okay, I had to.
1: Whatever. The good stuff is coming up.
2: Hey guys, this is Steve with Dickie's Barbecue. Since my last commercial was aired, I've been hearing comments from some people finding it hilarious with my choice of words that was used to describe our slow-smoked meats we offer at all three of our locations. One word in particular was succulent. So in celebration of that word, here's some other words that best describes our meats at Dickie's Barbecue. Moist, tender, luscious, yummy, divine, heavenly, Johnny Riffic, mouth-watering, tasty, juicy, delicious, flavorful.
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3: It is a warm, dry start this morning across central Mississippi. Again, we'll be climbing well into the 90s, but it may feel like it's up to 110. That's why we have more heat alerts in place. Most of us will stay dry, but be on the lookout for an isolated pop-up shower storm later into the evening. I'm meteorologist Matt Standridge.

0: 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Good morning. We are Quinn and Tracy Lee.
1: And two songs away, we got the good stuff, where you actually provide the good stuff to win more good stuff. It'll all make sense in the end. 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

0: Dragons are pants.
1: That sounds like negativity. 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

0: Your hometown country, US 96.3. Good morning. We're Quinn and Tracy Lee. This is the good stuff.
1: Yeah, man, that's the good stuff.
2: And Tracy, there is no better combination than football and giving back, in my opinion. And Mississippi Blood Services is giving you the chance to win 4 tickets to the New Orleans Saints Monday night football matchup against the Atlanta Falcons. Now, the Super Bowl is obviously like the biggest ticket, but going to a Monday night football game, there is something different about it.
0: Right.
2: This could be yours, and all it takes is donating blood at a Mississippi Blood Services. Anybody who gives will automatically be entered to win.
0: Perfect.
2: It's so simple to do. You're doing a good thing.
0: Right.
2: And it could lead to a great thing.
0: Right.
2: Going to a free football game.
0: And a rival game.
2: Yeah,
0: because rivalry. The Falcons and the Saints do not get along.
2: Now, the game is going to be later this year, but the announcement will be made on September 22nd. So today is, that's 8 days away. So you need to get in. Give blood. Let them do it professionally. Don't just throw it
0: at
2: them.
0: Hand it to them. Yes, probably not a good thing.
2: Like, why is it in a bucket? That's really weird. So, by the way, this does mark the 21st year since Hurricane Katrina and 20 years since the Saints' historic return to the Superdome. The Saints and Falcons will face off on Monday, October 5th. So get donating and then get playing.
0: There you go.
2: That's good. A great combination. And that is the good stuff on US 96.3.
1: Yeah, man, that's the good stuff.
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1: Good morning. It's Monday, and this is your AM news update from darkhorsepressnow.com. I'm Therese Abel. The Vicksburg police are investigating a Saturday morning shooting that left one person with multiple gunshot wounds. Officers found evidence of a shooting near the gas pumps at a Halls Ferry Road business. The victim was taken to a local hospital and later transferred to UMMC. Investigators are reviewing surveillance video and processing evidence. Six people have been arrested after a reported drive-by shooting and disturbance near Hollow Drive and Highway 98 East in Pike County. Deputies say a silver Cadillac believed to have been involved was stopped by Macomb police. Three men and three women, ages 18 to 27, were arrested, and a rifle and pistol were recovered. Additional charges are pending. Today will be mostly sunny and hot with a high near 95 degrees. A stray shower or thunderstorm is possible, and tonight will be clear with a low around 72. For more Mississippi headlines, check out darkhorsepressnow.com. I'm Therese Abel.
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2: 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Good morning. We are Quinn and Tracy Lee.
4: And just over an hour away, we are celebrating the most important day of the year. Details coming up just

0: over an hour.
1: And there's something special and delicious coming to Central Mississippi this weekend. It's a perfect time to get Quinn indoctrinated into this Mississippi delicacy.
0: And in less than 10 minutes, though, Tracy Lee is going to force me to do something I do not want to do, and she says I'm going to love it. So
1: they're fake and fabulous. They're going to look great on you. Details coming up.

0: husband says, "Don't we have plans for the weekend?" What he really means is,
1: "Please don't say yard work."
0: Quinn and Tracy Lee, translating married life every morning on Your

0: I'm very excited about what's about to happen because I am taking mine off and making Quinn put them on. And I think we should go Facebook Live for it.
1: I don't even know how to respond to that sentence.
0: Right after Rodney Adkins, US 96.3.

0: 97 OKK. Oh
1: no,
0: my gosh.
1: So
0: I
1: close.
0: Did it. I
1: so
0: knew,
1: close.
0: I knew it was going to happen eventually.
1: So close.
0: US 96.3, it is Quinn. It's Tracy Lee.
1: Well, in Quinn's defense, he is very perturbed about what is about to happen because I talked about this last week and now I'm making good on it. So I shop a little online.
0: Yes, she does.
1: And I came across, look at how good these look. These are clip-on bangs.
0: They look really good.
1: They're totally fake.
0: They match your hair really well.
1: Like the spot on.
0: Yeah.
1: Okay.
0: It's like they made it from your own hair.
1: I know. Like it's crazy. $25. And you know how I am about commitment. I have none with the clip-on bangs. So, because I mean, every girl likes to have bangs every once in a while, but then you don't want them anymore because you want to be able to do something to your hair. So I'm going to clip them out because they clip in. Hold on. I'm new to the fake hair game. I've got to figure it out. Hold on.
0: Everyone's holding. You don't even say. You're.
1: I can't figure it out. Hold on. So
0: this
1: anyway,
0: is thoroughly entertaining for me.
1: They pop
0: giving
1: in.
0: You the play-by-play. So she's just kind of rubbing her head right now. Tracy Lee is rubbing her head. She is dropping her phone.
1: I am.
0: As the play-by-play man on
1: Well, they clip
0: US
1: in. You know how extensions clip in?
0: No.
1: Like they just snap
0: No,
1: in?
0: I don't.
1: Hold on.
0: Genuinely.
1: There they are.
0: Okay.
1: Okay.
0: Ah, she's balding.
1: They snap. That's so rude. That
0: I
1: is so rude.
0: You're balding because you took your hair off.
1: These are the clip-in bangs. I did style them this morning with my chi.
0: All right.
1: Okay, so here you go.
0: Oh, yes.
1: So we're going to see what Quinn looks like with the clip-on bangs.
0: We're going to see if Quinn can figure out how to put these on.
1: You just stick them in and pop them.
0: I assure you, they are definitely not good. They're definitely not clipped in.
1: He looks like Peter Griffin.
0: Well.
1: Okay.
0: Oh, my gosh.
1: So, anyway, I got some clip-on bangs.
0: Do you
1: feel pretty?
0: I feel like I need to start singing it like an emo band. Hold on a second.
1: She says
0: they just easily clip in, and it's not true. I don't know where I'm supposed to clip these into.
1: Right,
0: what they're supposed to clip on?
1: I literally can't breathe. I'm gonna come over there and we're gonna fix them and we're gonna post pictures on our Facebook page. But these clip-on bangs, on a truly side note, are so. I'm killing you. They're so legit. So you're gonna need to go to our Facebook page and see these because. Oh my gosh.
0: They just fell off my head. Hold on a second. I might not have, my hair is really thin up front.
1: I can
0: it
1: get
0: might not
1: in.
0: Be able to clip in.
1: I can get them in. Just give me a second. Well, hold on. Let me check traffic.
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1: So far, so good.
0: Oh,
1: according to MDOT, we are accident free. But
0: I whip my hair back and forth. I whip my hair back and forth.
1: Gosh, wait until y'all see this.
0: You created a monster.
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0: 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Hello. We are Quinn and Tracy Lee. We have survived the bangs.
1: We have.
0: Now, will we survive the peanuts? Wait until you hear what Quinn does.
1: It's not that weird.
0: It is so weird.
1: It's not that weird.
0: So weird. You decide after John Party. So weird.

0: US 96.3, your hometown country. It is Quinn and Tracy Lee, and the bangs are back where they belong.
1: With on Tracy. My head, yes. Thank you for playing along with that. If you missed it, I bought some clip-in bangs over the weekend, and I made Quinn try them on.
0: Yes.
1: So those pictures and photographic evidence can be seen at US96.3's Facebook page. All right. I want to talk about something here for a second that's local. I think it's great. The Mississippi Farmers Market going to host its annual Great Mississippi Peanut Boil this Saturday from 8 to 1 on High Street. And the Genuine Mississippi Farmers Market at the Brandon Amphitheater is going to host its Peanut Boil Jubilee this Saturday from 8 to noon in Brandon. Now, both events going to feature freshly boiled Mississippi-grown peanuts from Rogers Farms and is free while supplies last. So organizers say the events are designed to highlight Mississippi ag and the farmers who grow peanuts across the state.
0: That's great. And there's nothing else to talk about. There's not a single thing.
1: There is something to talk about.
0: That's all we need to say.
1: Now, you're a baseball fan, so you do eat peanuts.
0: I do. I love going to baseball games, and I love peanuts. And now, that's all we need to say. Yes, I love peanuts.
1: Do you eat boiled peanuts?
0: I have never had boiled peanuts.
1: Okay, see, this should not be.
0: Are you going to be okay if I don't like them?
1: Yeah, but you have to try them.
0: Okay, I will try them.
1: Because they're so good. Like, I love boiled peanuts so much. But, Quinn, we were talking about this morning, and the reason that I want to bring this up now is because, Quinn.
0: Yes.
1: You have a unique way that you eat peanuts.
0: I don't think it's unique. I think it's exactly perfectly fine and not weird in any way, shape, or form.
1: Share that with the people.
0: I eat the peanuts. All of the peanuts.
1: The whole peanut.
0: The shell included.
1: You just eat it all.
0: Just, yeah.
1: Have you done this since you were a child?
0: I've gotten strange looks from it since I was a child, yeah. My parents are like, you're not supposed to eat those. I'm like, well.
1: So you eat the shell?
0: Yeah. Salty. I like it.
1: Okay. I am so disturbed by
0: this. Don't give me that. It's nutrients. It's grown from the ground. Probably fine for you. Might give you superpowers. You don't know that it won't.
1: I do know you're supposed to peel them.
0: Is that what you're supposed to do? Or
1: yes.
0: Is that just what the crowd does?
1: No, just like you're supposed to peel a banana, you're supposed to take the peanuts out of the peanut shell.
0: I don't think so.
1: I want somebody from Rogers Farms that grows peanuts to please call 601-995-9600 and tell Quinn that we do not eat a whole peanut. You open the peanut and you eat the inside.
0: I don't think so. Maybe you do, but I don't follow your social normative ways, Missy.
1: So anyway... 601-995-9600 if we
0: Hold
1: have
0: on
1: a peanut
0: I'm
1: farmer.
0: I'm sorry. We're getting some text messages from people. let's see. And it's all women saying ew.
1: Do so not make me get
0: that's
1: Andy Gibson on the
0: phone.
1: For
0: my confidence today.
1: I will call the Commissioner of Agriculture and we will school you, right? That's all there is to it.
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1: We are currently all clear according to MDOT. Y'all buckle up and drive safely. That's your metro traffic.
0: Oh. We do actually have a text message saying there was a wreck in Terry right below Terry on the 55 southbound.
1: Ah.
0: There was a car in the ditch. Only a police car was on the scene when they passed by. So be careful over there.
1: Okay, thank you for texting that in, too. That's your metro traffic on US 96.3.
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0: Mississippi Match 5, no jackpot winner. The estimated jackpot for tonight is $56,000. Congratulations to some recent Cash 4 winners. 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
7: It is a warm, dry start this morning across central Mississippi. Again, we'll be climbing well into the 90s, but it may feel like it's up to 110. That's why we have more heat alerts in place. Most of us will stay dry, but be on the lookout for an isolated pop-up shower storm later into the evening. I'm meteorologist Matt Standridge.

knew I'd see her around. I'd be at some party, she'd show up and I'd be walking out. 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I'd look up, she'd be at the red light beside me in that white Maxima with a sticker on the back. I'd act like I didn't see her. 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

0: 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Hello, Quinn, Tracy Lee, and we are learning all kinds of things about Quinn. He's brand new to US 96.3, came from our Meridian sister station, WOKK. And Quinn, you just revealed something to us about the way you eat.
1: Well, if I eat peanuts, I eat the whole thing, shell included. Yeah. Jen says that tree bark might also be appealing to him.
0: Yeah, so
1: no.
0: You're getting a little pushback, but there was somebody that texted in that said you could actually fry them.
1: Yeah.
0: So, okay.
1: Deep fry them.
0: Yeah. So, I don't know. How do you feel about Quinn eating the whole peanut?
2: If Quinn eats the whole thing, he will love the boiled one.
0: That's what I told him.
1: All right.
2: It'll be soft. It'll be salty. Easier to eat.
0: Yes. Yeah. And probably to digest.
1: No, that's not important.
0: Now, you've never had the boiled.
1: No.
0: So, you'll have an opportunity. Mushy? They're not mushy. The peanut itself... it tastes more like a very firm bean than anything when it's cooked. I know I'm not making it sound appetizing.
1: They're
0: doing some boiled peanut festivals at the farmer's market downtown on High Street and then at the Mississippi Genuine Farmer's Market in Brandon this weekend. So I think you need to go get some, and we will report back on Monday. How's that sound?
1: It sounds fine, but Danny wants to know if I eat the peel on an orange too.
0: See, that's a fair question.
1: No, it is not.
0: It is, too.
1: It is absolute insanity.
0: I've never met anybody who eats the whole peanut. Pops it in their mouth.
1: So boiled peanuts, are they out of the shell? Are they in the shell?
0: No, you pop them out of the shell, and there's all this salty goodness, flavory juice with them. They're so good. They're so good. They're so good. You really need to try them.
1: Okay.
0: I can't sell this enough.
1: Clearly not.
0: All right, we will check back Monday.
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0: Currently, MDOT is reporting all clear, no accidents. Oh, what a lie. There is something happening right there on

0: I-55. I did get a call about that, too. I-55 ramp to Woodrow Wilson, northbound. It's not an accident. It's just congestion. I don't know what is happening in there. April, thank you for calling and giving us a heads up on that. I don't know. It's not an accident. They're doing road construction first thing in the morning. I don't know if that has anything to do with it.
1: Everybody is saying I'm getting my fiber through the shells, so fiberlicious.
0: There are different ways to get fiber. 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
1: Good morning. It's Monday, and this is your AM news update from darkhorsepressnow.com. I'm Therese Abel. The Vicksburg police are investigating a Saturday morning shooting that left one person with multiple gunshot wounds. Officers found evidence of a shooting near the gas pumps at a Halls Ferry Road business. The victim was taken to a local hospital and later transferred to UMMC. Investigators are reviewing surveillance video and processing evidence. Six people have been arrested after a reported drive-by shooting and disturbance near Hollow Drive and Highway 98 East in Pike County. Deputies say a silver Cadillac believed to have been involved was stopped by Macomb police. Three men and three women, ages 18 to 27, were arrested, and a rifle and pistol were recovered. Additional charges are pending. Today will be mostly sunny and hot with a high near 95 degrees. A stray shower or thunderstorm is possible, and tonight will be clear with a low around 72. For more Mississippi headlines, check out darkhorsepressnow.com. I'm Therese Abel.
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3: 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Good morning. We are Quinn and Tracy Lee.
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4: 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Why?
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0: Yes.
1: So what is it? 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

0: It is 8:12 in your hometown country, US 96.3. Good morning. We are Quinn and Tracy Lee, and today is a day to celebrate.
1: That's right. Today is Frankie, my corgi's birthday.
0: Aww.
1: He is officially 3 years old. His gotcha day is November 18th. But his birthday is today, so he is going to get a little extra treat when he gets home tonight.
0: What are you getting him?
1: Extra whipped cream.
0: A little pup cup?
1: A little pup cup.
0: Aww. Oh, yeah.
1: He is he's a big fan of whipped cream. It's his favorite.
0: So am I. Can I get a pup cup in honor of Frankie?
1: No. On your birthday, maybe.
0: Okay, thank you.
1: On your birthday, I'll bring you a small cup of whipped cream.
0: Perfect, perfect. Now, last week you talked about how there was a different kind of transition with Frankie because he's been crate trained, sleeping in his crate, and all of a sudden he's a whiny pot and wants to get up, and he kept you up all night last week.
1: So Thursday, it was the strangest thing. I mean, like I said, I got him on the day I pretty much could get him because the dogs have to be with their moms for the first 2 months of their life.
0: Right.
1: And from that day, I started crate training him. So for the past 2 years and like 360 days, he was perfectly fine going in his crate. In fact, his crate was his safe space. He would go in there even if I was home. Even if the door was wide open, he'd just go and chill in his crate. We move here, and for the first week or so, it's exactly the same. He is totally fine going in his crate. Then last Thursday, out of nowhere, I put him in his crate, and I put the blanket over it, and it's totally, nothing has changed at all. He just starts whimpering, and he just won't stop until I let him out. So that's the first night ever he slept in bed with me.
0: But he was up and down all night.
1: And he was up and down all night. It was absolutely wild. It was the weirdest thing. I was exhausted on Friday. Then Friday night, I go to try and put him back in his crate again. Not only is he whimpering, because I tried to do the whole tough love thing where I just ignored him.
0: Yeah.
1: I hear his crate rattling. And I go into the room, and he is literally, like, shoving his body up against the crate door. Like, he wants to get out of there. He does not want to be there. And so I let him out. He runs around the apartment, gets the zoomies, and then he goes and he jumps in bed with me. And now that's it.
0: Now he's sleeping with you.
1: He's sleeping in my bed. He is at the foot of my bed, and I am sleeping fine.
0: Okay.
1: First night was terrible, but I have slept great, and I'm not going to lie. Waking up and him being there to greet me is kind of the best.
0: It's the best,
1: isn't
0: it?
1: It is the absolute best. If he wakes up first, he'll walk over and he'll get closer to me, like snuggle up against my arm. But I'm just like, oh, I think we found our new normal.
0: Yeah.
1: Like, he hasn't gone near his crate.
0: Yeah.
1: And I couldn't tell you why. I cleaned the crate out. I washed the stuff that was inside there. I thought maybe there was a new smell.
0: Yeah.
1: But he just, he's just like, 3 years and I'm done.
0: Well, he's not a puppy anymore.
1: He is not.
0: He has moved to the big boy bed.
1: Yep.
0: And that is where he is. But as long as y'all are sleeping, I know people argue that dogs shouldn't sleep with you. I don't care. I think it's the best thing ever.
1: Oh, yeah.
0: I mean, have two.
1: It's just my mom can never visit my apartment because he has claimed it and she's allergic to dogs. So he sheds.
0: Oh, yeah.
1: And she's like, I can't go in there. But I'm like, you know what? That's okay. He's the best. And I'm okay with it now.
0: Well, I'm glad that y'all have worked out something and it works.
1: It does.
0: It's best to have puppies. No, because anyway, so sweet. So sweet. US 96.3 Metro
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0: All right, we do have something at Woodrow Wilson. Hold on. But it's just says congestion. No accident, according to MDOT, but it is congestion that is all the way back to the stack. I don't know what is going on in that area, but early morning they do construction, and I wonder if they're not doing construction on Woodrow Wilson, and that's causing things to back up. Just use caution in that area. Do we have anything that's been texted in, Quinn?
1: I do not see anything,
0: okay.
1: No.
0: Good. Y'all buckle up and drive safely. That's your Metro Traffic on US 96.3.
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0: 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It is Quinn and Tracy Lee, and we ain't thinking or drinking.
1: Speak for yourself. There is someone who needs our help, though, with her husband.

0: you're going to find out about me is that I 100% believe that counseling and therapy is a good thing. Hey, we are Quinn and Tracy Lee, your hometown country, US 96.3, because sometimes you find yourself dealing with things and you just need a sounding board, someone else to look at it and give an opinion.
1: Also, it's just nice to have somebody in your life that understands why you're thinking things. Therapy has such a negative connotation where it's like, oh, you only go to a therapist when you're depressed or you feel like you need medicine. Sometimes it's cool to just talk to somebody that can explain why you're thinking these things.
0: Yes, and even though you pay them, they're not always on your side.
1: Yeah, and understand that, hey, they're not always going to tell you what you want to hear. They tell you what you need to hear.
0: That is true. So we have decided this morning to dub Quinn our resident morning show therapist. So that would make you a therapist?
1: You know, I feel like you could just call me Dr. Quinn, hence the, you know, from the TV show.
0: Okay. Dr. Quinn.
1: Yes.
0: Here is the situation. Let's see where you fall in this.
1: Okay.
0: I married my husband because he was driven and ambitious.
1: Divorce right
0: and
1: now.
0: And I found that sexy. Okay, if you're not going to take this seriously.
1: I'm sorry.
0: Since he turned 40, much of that fire is gone, and now he is talking about giving up his job for something with a lot less stress. We have an established life and a quality of living that our whole family has become accustomed to. Our kids have private educations, and we have got a lifelong friend group that would be interrupted because we couldn't afford that anymore. It's almost like the man I married has passed away, and in his place is this new chill guy that is now only searching for his zen. My husband says that I should just let him become who he's always meant to be. But I think that's very selfish, especially when you have already made a choice to marry and have children. My first request is for him to get his testosterone level checked to see where

0: that is. Do you think that is unreasonable?
1: Hey, where's your job, lady? Where's your job? What are you doing for work? What are you doing to pay for this stuff, huh? You're relying solely on him? Is that what this is? It sounds like you just married him for his money. That's where my thought is right now. Hold on a second. You look so shocked right now.
0: I am so shocked. You just went straight for the jugular with her.
1: She's going to the jugular for him.
0: Okay.
1: That's how I feel about this. He's been obviously he is the main breadwinner. It sounds like she just wants him to be miserable but bring in money. First of all, if your kids went to private school, send them to public school to toughen them up. It's totally fine. It is okay to go to public school. Stop freaking out about that. Second of all, if you only hang out with your friends because you work with them, they're not your friends. You just see them every day.
0: Oh.
1: I think it's very rude. I think what she's... Now, if this is like... it doesn't sound like he's having a mental health crisis. It sounds like he's like, look, I've been working myself to the bone at a job that I hate for the past 20 years. I want to do something for me. And you know what? More power to him. More power to him in that situation.
0: So you think she's out of line?
1: Now, out of line is kind of rude because I can understand kind of where she's coming from. But at the same time, if she expects those things, she can get them herself too. Nothing is saying she... I don't know. Now, I don't know if she's not working.
0: Yeah.
1: I don't know what her story is, obviously. But from the limited information I have, it sounds like she's going, it's his fault, it's his fault, it's his fault, it's his fault, it's his fault. And nothing is being pointed. Your husband is clearly going through something. Have you asked him? Why are you now all of a sudden so passionate? Maybe he's passionate about this new thing and this quote unquote chill guy. You don't vibe with it. Okay. And I'm like, okay, you know what? I like this guy. I want to hang out. Sounds like the kind of guy I would want to get a beer with.
0: Okay.
1: Even though I don't drink.
0: All right. Good to know. So again, I do just want to say real quick that Dr. Quinn is not a medical professional.
1: Yeah.
0: He has no training.
1: You were expecting a completely
0: this whatsoever.
1: Different.
0: I really was. I was expecting you to say something completely different. But that's why we do this.
1: We do have an immediate text response from Abby. Men are supposed to be the providers, period, but I would definitely check his testosterone. Okay, Dr. Abby.
0: So anyway, I agree with Abby a little bit on that. I do.
1: Oh,
0: I'm not saying
1: gosh.
0: That all the way. I'm saying that I think there's a biblical connotation with
1: okay,
0: that.
1: Well, just because you can be the provider doesn't mean you have to provide X amount
0: No, I agree. I agree with that.
1: Doesn't mean you need... It's like, okay, well, you need to work set 10 figures and then die at 51.
0: No, I don't agree.
1: Work
0: I
1: yourself
0: agree.
1: To death all day.
0: So anyway.
1: this is Quinn and shocked. Tracy.
0: So, yeah. Okay, then.
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8: It is a warm, dry start this morning across central Mississippi. Again, we'll be climbing well into the 90s, but it may feel like it's up to 110. That's why we have more heat alerts in place. Most of us will stay dry, but be on the lookout for an isolated pop-up shower or storm later into the evening. I'm meteorologist Matt Standridge.

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0: Good morning. 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
1: A few days ago, the Metropolitan Nashville Airport Authority, which like is the ultimate authority, voted unanimously. They are renaming the Nashville International Airport in honor of me. No, I'm kidding. It's Dolly Parton.
0: Oh, of course they did. I'm glad it was unanimous.
1: Yes. Now, there's a two-year waiting period before a building could be named after someone who had passed away, which, why?
0: I don't know.
1: That's really weird. Like, who came up with that rule?
0: Like, do they have to make sure?
1: Like, are they like, we have to do a background check on Dolly Parton to make sure there's no, like, faux pas?
0: I don't know.
1: Like, in the end, she actually was Cruella de Vil. Like, what's the secret? It's Dolly Parton.
0: Right.
1: Her name is Dolly.
0: Right.
1: What is the worst thing someone named Dolly could possibly have done? Anyways, the vote has actually bypassed that step. I should have read that part before I started making the jokes. They bypassed that step, so it's going to be named officially after Dolly Parton. There is no announcement on the official name, though. Dolly Parton International has been, like, the main one that people are talking about.
0: Yeah.
1: But it does also change what airports are known as in terms of flights, because there's, like, I think it's, like, a three-letter.
0: Yeah, because Jackson is J-A-N.
1: Yeah, so I don't know if they have to do it so it stays what it is, if there's a different committee for that, because I'm sure changing that is not easy.
0: Yeah.
1: More details to come, I guess. They are making that decision. I am glad I'm not in charge of it.
0: Yes.
1: But we are very happy to see that it's Dolly Parton.
0: That's what's trending on US 96.3.
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0: says. 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
7: There's a lot of sun, and it's already getting hot out there. Across central Mississippi, expect to climb to the mid and upper 90s for highs again today. Feel like temperatures up to 110. More heat alerts are in place. Tonight will fall to the 70s, mainly clear, with more mid and upper 90s the rest of the week. I'm meteorologist Matt Standard.

96.3. Proud to call him one of us. That is Randy Houser from Lake Mississippi. Good morning. I'm Kim Allen. Thank you so much for spending your workday with us. This heart, it is Corey Kent.

US 96.3, that is Gavin Adcock. I'm Kim Allen. I love this. The Airport Authority in Nashville has voted unanimously to change the name of the airport in honor of Dolly Parton. The final name's not been announced yet. Dan and Shay.

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Paula Langley on US 96.3. I'm Kim Allen. The CMA nominations were announced last week, and Ella Langley leads the pack with 9 nominations. Lainey Wilson's going to host the CMA Awards again this year. Check it out on Wednesday, November 18th. 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

0: Do-gooders come in all walks of life. 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
1: There's a lot of sun and it's already getting hot out there. Across central Mississippi, expect to climb to the mid and upper 90s for highs again today. Feel like temperatures up to 110. More heat alerts are in place. Tonight will fall to the 70s, mainly clear, with more mid and upper 90s the rest of the week. I'm meteorologist Matt Standridge.

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1: Horseback, the latest from Cody Johnson, US 96.3. Today we've got Mississippi Blood Services, the mobile unit out in Brookhaven, if you're in that area. They'll be set up at King's Daughters Hospital 1 till 6 today. It's Parmalee. You never

0: Do-gooders come in all walks of life. 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

US 96.3, be careful in this heat today. Another heat advisory, going to feel about 110 today. 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

0: 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It's already the lunch hour. Coming up, Luke Combs, Lady A, and Stella Lefty. 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
7: There's a lot of sun, and it's already getting hot out there. Across central Mississippi, expect to climb to the mid and upper 90s for highs again today. Feel like temperatures up to 110. More heat alerts are in place. Tonight will fall to the 70s, mainly clear, with more mid and upper 90s the rest of the week. I'm meteorologist Matt Standridge.

US 96.3, there is really no stopping Ella Langley. Just last week, she received 9 nominations for the CMA Awards. Lainey Wilson's going to host this year, Wednesday, November 18th.

US 96.3. Hey there, I'm Kim Allen. I know where my husband's going to be tonight, in the recliner watching Monday Night Football. Denver Broncos taking on Kansas City Chiefs. NFL games, those ticket prices, they say have gone up from 86 to about 155 on average. It's Lady A.

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I am ready for sweater weather. 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

kid myself. That is John Morgan on US 96.3. Hey there, I'm Kim Allen. The Holiday Market of Jackson's coming up this weekend at the Trademark. And every morning, Quinn and Tracy Lee, all week long, going to give you a chance to win $250 and shop the show bucks. 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
7: This afternoon, it is hot and steamy out there. We've hit the mid and upper 90s, but feel like temperatures are reaching up to near 110. More heat alerts in place. Now, a lot of us will stay dry, but be on the lookout for an isolated pop-up shower storm the rest of the day, with more heat the rest of the week. I'm meteorologist Matt Standridge.

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I know we don't say it enough, but thank you so much for making us a part of your day and supporting local radio. 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

US 96.3. I'm Kim Allen. There is a new Chick Salad Chick coming to Brandon. Hope you'll join me tomorrow morning for the grand opening. 1480 West Government Street in Brandon. We're going to have a good time tomorrow. It's Russell Dickerson. Girl.

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That is Morgan Wallen on your hometown country, US 96.3. I'm Kim Allen. Thank you so much for spending your Monday afternoon with us. Day's flying by already after 2. This is for Riley, listening in Pearl. It's Kane Brown.

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2: Do you stay up at night thinking about the lack of push from your team's offensive line? 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You're not crazy. You're a fan. And no college football fan can fan to their fullest without the bold, one-of-a-kind taste of Dr. Pepper. It won't fix any of the problems we previously stated, but it's delicious. And drinking it at a tailgate will make you look like a ball knower, which is a great consolation prize for the lack of push your offensive line gets. College football, it's a Pepper thing.
3: My job at the time of the incident was a buggy puller for the factory that I worked at, and there was a pallet. There was a strap on it, like the tie-down strap they didn't take off. And when I got it, I stumbled, I fell back and broke my wrist. I couldn't believe it happened. The older I was, and they say, I've always heard it's gonna take longer to get to heal back. I'm just like, I need to get back to work. At the time, me and my wife was talking. I says, no, we need to find, when we decided to hire a lawyer, we need to find a hire. And I said, well, let's try Mama Justice, because I always heard good things about her. And I said, no, we'll give her a try, and I'm glad I did. They have done an awesome job. I would recommend them in a heartbeat. I'm glad I called them when I did, because they have helped me out. Took a lot of fears, especially at the time when I was having issues with workman's comp. And then when they took over, it eased my pain.
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9: This afternoon, it is hot and steamy out there. We've hit the mid and upper 90s, but feel like temperatures are reaching up to near 110. More heat alerts in place. Now, a lot of us will stay dry, but be on the lookout for an isolated pop-up shower storm the rest of the day, with more heat the rest of the week. I'm meteorologist Matt Standridge.

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Tomorrow morning, wake up with Quinn and Tracy Lee. They're going to give you a chance to win $250 and shop the show bucks for the holiday market going on at the Trade Mart this weekend. 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

That's Max McNown here on your hometown country US 96.3. Happy Monday. Fisher Alexander here with your dad joke of the day. Here we go. What's the difference between an African elephant and an Indian elephant? Well, about 5,000 miles.

0: Three, happy Monday. Fisher Alexander here. And coming up tomorrow out at, this is going to be the Waterpoint Development Area in Flowood. It is the 2026 Taste of Flowood event. It starts at 5:30, goes on until 8. And if you've never been to this event, it's super cool because you walk in there and you get a chance to sample just a, like, I think it's like between 40 and 50 different local restaurants and vendors who are going to be there serving up items of everything from like Sweepless Candy Company is going to be there. There's going to be some donut shops that'll be there. There's going to be, of course, I believe a Southern Beverage is going to be there. Just a bunch of different local vendors are there. How would you like to go? Well, I have a family pack of four tickets that we're going to give away. We'll do that later this hour right here on US 96.3. But first,
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3: 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That's your Metro Traffic.
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6: Hey guys, this is Steve with Dickie's Barbecue. 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
6: This afternoon, it is hot and steamy out there. We've hit the mid and upper 90s, but feel like temperatures are reaching up to near 110. More heat alerts in place. Now, a lot of us will stay dry, but be on the lookout for an isolated pop-up shower storm the rest of the day with more heat the rest of the week. I'm meteorologist Matt Standridge.

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And coming up tomorrow, it is the 2026 Taste of Flowit event, and I've got a family four-pack of tickets to give away. We'll do that here a little bit later. But that being said, the only catch, the only caveat is that they're physical tickets. They're here at the radio station. You're going to need to be able to come by the radio station to pick them up. But we'll give you a chance to win those tickets coming up in just a bit. Right now, it's Kenny Chesney on US 96.3.

Coming up tomorrow, it is the 2026 Taste of Florida event. And here at your hometown country, US 96.3, I've got four tickets to give away. We'll talk to caller number 9 at 601-995-9600. Caller number 9 will win these four tickets to Taste of Flowood, which is coming up tomorrow. The only caveat is that you've got to be able to come by the radio station either before 5 o'clock today or between 8:30 and 5 tomorrow. 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

0: Just the way. 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Fisher Alexander is my name. 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Who is this?
1: This is Matt.
0: Hey, Matt, where are you calling me from?
1: From Jackson.
0: All right, Matt from Jackson. Congratulations, my friend. You are caller number 9.
1: Yes, thank you. Thank you.
0: We've got 4 tickets for you to the big Taste of Flowood event that's happening tomorrow in Flowood. Now, have you ever been to this event?
1: No, never.
0: Basically, you walk into this event, you and 3 friends are going to get a chance to sample like between 40 and 50 different local vendors that are at this event. And let me just say, I highly recommend going by the Sweet Bliss Candy Company. They got some of the best candy around. Just saying, okay?
1: Okay, we'll do. Thank you.
0: And once again, Matt, thank you so much for listening. And congratulations.
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3: 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Please keep an eye out for those construction zone slowdowns and phantom jams. Let's make sure we're buckled up and driving safely. That's your Metro traffic.
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So whenever John Morgan was playing baseball, he was a natural left-hander, but his dad used to make him play right-handed to help him learn the position better. 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

0: What time zone am I on? What country am I in?
1: It doesn't matter. It's 5 o'clock somewhere.
0: It's always on 5 in Margaritaville, come to think of it.
1: Yeah, I heard that.
0: You've been there, haven't you?
1: Yes, sir.
0: I've seen your boat there.

0: you know that we've got a major cold front coming? We are your hometown country, US 96.3. I don't know what we're going to do because this time next week, highs are predicted to only be 90. What? Well, it's also getting, being that the temperature is hopefully cooling, it's also boiled peanut season. That's the reason why we've partnered up with not only Double Wides, but also the Rankin County Animal Shelter. And we've got Nuts for Mutts where you can purchase some boiled peanuts. And 100% of the proceeds does go to the animal shelter. And if you'd like to place your order, you need to do so sometime between now and Thursday, September 24th. All the details and the phone number where you can text that order can be found at the Rankin County Animal Shelter's Facebook page.
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2: 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Please keep an eye out for those construction zone slowdowns and phantom jams. Let's make sure we're buckled up and driving safely. That's your Metro traffic. 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
4: This afternoon, it is hot and steamy out there. We've hit the mid and upper 90s, but feel like temperatures are reaching up to near 110. More heat alerts in place. Now, a lot of us will stay dry, but be on the lookout for an isolated pop-up shower storm the rest of the day with more heat the rest of the week. I'm meteorologist Matt Standridge.

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0: James Otto, just got started loving you. Love that one from him. We are your hometown country, US 96.3. Fisher here. Do you know that today is a National Coloring Day and a Crayola? They say that the most popular crayon is sky blue. And I'm just going out on a limb with this, but I've got a feeling that the least popular is cyclospora brown. Just a feeling. Switching gears, let's see how things are looking on that drive home.
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3: MDOT reporting no accidents at this time, but we do have some slowdown. Southbound 55 gets slow right about County Line and stays slow to the other side of Beasley. Then it opens up for a little bit and then starts slowing down again when you reach Lakeland. 55 southbound from Lakeland all the way through the stack is very slow going. And both directions of 20 at the stack are also slow going. But right now, no accidents, so fingers crossed we stay that way. Let's please make sure we're buckled up and driving safely.

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dead smack in the middle of a Luke sandwich here on your hometown country, US 96.3. That, of course, was of a Brian variety, and country, and she knows it. 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

National Weather Service in Jackson has issued a severe thunderstorm warning for northeastern Hinds County in central Mississippi, southwestern Madison County in central Mississippi until 5:30 p.m. Central Daylight Time. At 4:48 p.m. Central Daylight Time, a severe thunderstorm was located over Flora, or 11 miles west of Gluckstadt, moving west at 10 miles per hour. Hazard, 60 miles per hour wind gusts and nickel-sized hail. Source, radar indicated. Impact, expect damage to roofs, siding, and trees. This severe thunderstorm will remain over mainly rural areas of northeastern Hinds and southwestern Madison counties. For your protection, move to an interior room on the lowest floor.

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That is Love and Life again from Ella Langley, your hometown country, US 96.3. So her song, Choosing Texas, keeps rewriting the record books. It just spent its 21st week at number one on Billboard's streaming song chart. The only song that spent more time on there is Mariah Carey's All I Want for Christmas Is You. That spent 26 weeks at number one. We're your hometown country, US 96.3. This is Dustin Lynch.

0: That is South of Sanity, Zach Top, your hometown country, US 96.3. Fisher here. Well, coming up tomorrow, it is the 2026 Taste of Flowood event happening at the Waterpoint Development Area. It starts at 5:30. Now, you purchase a ticket and you get a chance to sample anywhere between 40 and 50 local restaurants and vendors. They'll have like tents or tables or booths set up there at this event. It's really, really cool. If you've never been, I highly encourage you to go, and you're going to taste some delicious food. And it'll also be like, hey, you know what? I really like this place. Nah, but I'm not a big fan of that place. And when the places that you do like, you can go by and sample later. So it's an opportunity to experience and support a bunch of different local businesses. But again, that's tomorrow starting at 5:30.
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2: Well, you knew with the passing thunderstorms that it wouldn't take long for the traffic situation to get worse. Here we go. Southbound 220 on the right shoulder. There's an accident right before the US 49 Medgar Evers Boulevard exit number 5. There's an accident on the right shoulder, southbound 220, right at the 49 North Medgar Evers Boulevard exit number 5. Southbound on 55 at Beasley and Atkins, there's an accident. The left lane is blocked. Everything seems to be to the left shoulder right now, but that's southbound 55 at Beasley and Atkins Boulevard, exit 102. The bulk of the slowdown on 55 southbound is from Lakeland all the way to the stack, but northbound 55 also has a slowdown in the area of that accident at Briarwood Drive. And I don't know if that's because of the rubbernecking, checking out the accident on the southbound side, but either way, northbound 55 is slow from Old Canton Road till about Briarwood. Let's please make sure we're buckled up and driving safely, giving ourselves a little extra space and time for the wet roads. That's your Metro Traffic.
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7: This evening, watch out for an isolated shower or thunderstorm, but it is hot and humid still. Temperatures should fall to the 80s after sunset, with some 70s expected later tonight. Then for the rest of the week, more heat. Mid and upper 90s, lots of sun. I'm meteorologist Matt Standard.

this weekend, it is the holiday market happening out at the Trademark. And if you'd like a shot at winning tickets, be sure to tune in to Quinn and Tracy Lee every weekday morning here at US 96.3. Also have a chance of winning $250 in Shop the Show bucks.

saw the old man's face. Front page obituary. He was a millionaire. He left his fortune to some guy he barely knew. His kids were mad as hell.

0: got a little good news for you. We are your hometown country, US 96.3. Well, as of a few days ago, the Metropolitan Nashville Airport Authority, they voted unanimously to rename the airport in honor of Dolly Parton. Now, in years past, it's like a two-year waiting period and a big process that they need in order to change the name of an airport. But they're like, you know what? We're going to bypass all that. I mean, it is Dolly after all.
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3: Well, you knew with the passing thunderstorms that it wouldn't take long for the traffic situation to get worse. Here we go. Southbound 220 on the right shoulder. There's an accident right before the US 49 Medgar Evers Boulevard exit number 5. There's an accident on the right shoulder, southbound 220, right at the 49 North Medgar Evers Boulevard exit number 5. Southbound on 55 at Beasley and Atkins, there's an accident. The left lane is blocked. Everything seems to be to the left shoulder right now, but that's southbound 55 at Beasley and Atkins Boulevard, exit 102. The bulk of the slowdown on 55 southbound is from Lakeland all the way to the stack, but northbound 55 also has a slowdown in the area of that accident at Briarwood Drive. And I don't know if that's because of the rubbernecking, checking out the accident on the southbound side, but either way, northbound 55 is slow from Old Canton Road till about Briarwood. Let's please make sure we're buckled up and driving safely, giving ourselves a little extra space and time for the wet roads. That's your Metro Traffic.
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Got a text message a moment ago asking about, hey, what's that thing that y'all are doing with peanuts and dogs? It's called Nuts for Mutts, where you can purchase bowls of peanuts. And 100% of the proceeds benefits the Rankin County Animal Shelter. And if you're curious about any details, especially on how to order, head to the Rankin County Animal Shelter's Facebook page. Kenny Chesney now, US 96.3.

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Blake Shelton, your hometown country, US 96.3. Fisher here with your dad joke of the day for a Monday. Here we go. What's the difference between an African elephant and an Indian elephant? Well, about 5,000 miles. Boom, boom,

0: Do-gooders come in all walks of life. 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
2: This evening, watch out for an isolated shower or thunderstorm, but it is hot and humid still. Temperatures should fall to the 80s after sunset, with some 70s expected later tonight. Then for the rest of the week, more heat. Mid and upper 90s, lots of sun. I'm meteorologist Matt Standard.

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1: 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Fisher Alexander is my name. Just want to say thank you so much for tuning in and letting us be a part of your day. Here's Jelly Roll. 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

Listen, did you know that the athletes in the ancient Greek Olympics competed while completely naked? It was a tribute to the Greek god Zeus. They wanted to show Zeus their physical power and muscular physique. And if you didn't know that, now you do. We're your hometown country, US 96.3. Fisher's my name. I'm strolling out the door. Coming up tomorrow morning, it's Quinn and Tracy Lee, and Shaboozy is on now.

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